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1: People are starving out there, y'all.
0: Please, please, please change our world, yeah.
2: Yes. The world.
1: It looks like
3: things ain't getting no better, y'all. 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Say it, y'all. Everybody.
1: Love you.
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